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1: Yeah, we can go M for M.
0: Quarter mil for the Maybach truck.
1: Double R with the factory rims. I got the 90 to years, the version of bribes, I'm really a threat.
0: It's got to the point that I don't even care. I got jewels in a safe that I don't even wear.
1: 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It's crawling a dollar on just her sisters.
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1: 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I like her aura. I think I'm obsessed with her.
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1: 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He had a death wish. I get right under their skin. I don't even try. I guess I can't help it.

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1: 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Hit after hit after hit.
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2: 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He a freak, though. Man down, call like Amber Lambs. 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

me for a second, let me put y'all on game. 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

Caribbean girl, me know for tick, me know for top, yeah. 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

0: 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Here we go. We've got more hit music coming right up.
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bumping all the hits to Parrot Key, Blue Haven Marina, and Grace Bay. Yeah. 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
10: 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And don't miss our Father's Day barbecue on Saturday, June 20th from 11 a.m. to 3 p.m. with great food, music, dominoes, and family fun. 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
0: Quarter mil for the Maybach truck.
1: Double R with the factory rims. I got the 90 to use, the version of bribes, I'm really a threat.
0: It's got to the point that I don't even care. I got jewels in a safe that I don't even wear.
1: Bro, I'll do it for some shoes and some clothes. You'll see what it'll do for a necklace. Right, sure, look like a spider. It's crawling a dollar on just her sisters.
0: Damn.
1: She made me wanna go harder. I like her whole aura. I think I'm obsessed with her.
0: Damn.
1: Birthday did him the worst way. He had a death wish. I get right under their skin. I don't even try. 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